streets of shame. Both dirty, both mean. Yes, and the dream was just the same. And I dreamed your dream for you, and now your dream is real.

Feeling, oh, she won't hear nothing so thought about me. Blow and feel her. Sama sobie proradosti, a si vam si not. Never dim, just a tomu.